boy who has cocked his chances that he didn't make stick. And he's cold and he's callous and clearly a prick. Well, I know I'm guilty, but this girl's got me sick in the head.

put out. This fear in my head that continues to roll, that I'm so fucking scared, 'cause I'm not in control. Still I long to be held in her highest regard, with not so much a kiss, more a meeting of lips in the dark.